Do one thing well. You only gotta do one thing well to make it in this world, man. You got a woman waiting for you, dear. All you ever gotta do is be a good man one time to one woman, and that'll be the end of the road, man. I know you got more tears.

Você está na melhor 87,9. You shot me, then you caught me. I'm like them. I see the satisfaction in your eyes.